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1: 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Tonight will be mostly cloudy with a low around 60. Tomorrow we'll have 50% chances of showers and thunderstorms with partly sunny weather and a high near 74. And later that night will be mostly clear with a low around 57. Thursday will be sunny with a high near 81. 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That's the latest weather here on the Blair Radio 94.7 FM Weather.

0: Blair Radio 94.7 FM weather, brought to you by National Land Realty. Tonight will be mostly cloudy with a low around 60. Tomorrow we'll have 50% chances of showers and thunderstorms with partly sunny weather and a high near 74. And later that night will be mostly clear with a low around 57. Thursday will be sunny with a high near 81. 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That's the latest weather here on the Blair Radio 94.7 FM weather.
1: Today's good news from the Good News Translation, 1 Corinthians 3, verse 16. Surely you know that you are God's temple and that God's Spirit lives in you.

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1: 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Tonight will be mostly cloudy with a low around 60. Tomorrow we'll have 50% chances of showers and thunderstorms with partly sunny weather and a high near 74. And later that night will be mostly clear with a low around 57. Thursday will be sunny with a high near 81. 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That's the latest weather here on the Blair Radio 94.7 FM Weather.

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The end. 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

early. I'm all business in my suit. Yeah, I'm dressed up for success, from my head down to my boots. I don't do it for the money, there's bills that I can't pay. I don't do it for the glory,

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1: 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Tonight will be mostly cloudy with a low around 60. Tomorrow we'll have 50% chances of showers and thunderstorms with partly sunny weather and a high near 74. And later that night will be mostly clear with a low around 57. Thursday will be sunny with a high near 81. 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That's the latest weather here on the Blair Radio 94.7 FM weather.
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sit and think about it, isn't it really, really nice? 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

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The end. 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
1: 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Today we have 30% chances of showers and thunderstorms with partly sunny weather and a high near 75. And later tonight will be foggy but otherwise partly cloudy with a low around 56. Tomorrow we have fog with otherwise sunny weather and a high near 81. 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That's the latest weather here on the Blair Radio 94.7 FM weather.
2: 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The city of Blair is proud to recognize Officer Jedson Titus as their August Hometown First Responder of the Month. Since joining the Blair Police Department April 2025, Officer Titus has made a positive impact through her dedication to public service, professionalism, and compassion. Whether assisting those experience difficult moments or organizing community events like the National Night Out or serving as the department's community service officer, she consistently demonstrates commitment to making Blair a safer and stronger community. Officer Titus believes that kindness, empathy, and treating others with dignity are the best at the heart of effective policing, and her passion for serving children, vulnerable individuals, and the community shines through in everything she does. Congratulations, Officer Titus. Thank you for outstanding service to the city of Blair. Beginning Thursday, August 6th, entrance to Black Elk Nyhart Park will be reduced to one lane for both entering and exiting traffic due to construction associated with the city pump station project. This traffic restriction is expected to remain in place for approximately 30 to 60 days, depending upon construction progress. If you're visiting the park, please use caution when entering and exiting. Watch for construction crews and equipment and allow a little extra time for your trip. We apologize for any inconvenience and sincerely appreciate patience and understanding as this is completed as an important infrastructure improvement. Eastgate Sports, the 310 Eastgate Drive in Blair, looking for middle school and high school students to build 2 to 4 competitive teams, Rocket League, Fortnite, Valorant, Overwatch 2, Marvel Rivals, Apex Legends, League of Legends. What you can do is you can go to Eastgate Sports on social media to accept sign up or be able to do a form to be able to help them determine which games and which teams to build. And you can certainly go through that process. This is for grades 6 through 12, and you'd be able to have 2-hour block coached by staff. It's part of the it is free, as well as practice matches and tournaments land on weekends. The city of Fort Calhoun is inviting everyone to join them for a fun-filled back-to-school movie night hosted in partnership with Pioneers for Education. That's coming up Friday, August 14th. Featured movie is Ralph Breaks the Internet. Pretzels on the Go, Monster Dog, LLC, Cotton Candy, Sugar High will all be there. Bring your blankets, lawn chairs, family, and friends as they celebrate the start of new school year with an evening of fun, food, and community. So who's ready for a night of music, dancing, and celebrating? Takema Fire and Rescue is inviting everybody to celebrate 135 years at a street dance. That's coming up Saturday, August 29th, 7 to 11 p.m. at the Tipsy Pig. Live music by the Nuclear Bees. Bring your friends, wear your dancing shoes, and help celebrate 135 years service to the amazing community, whether you're dancing all night or just coming to enjoy the music and great company. Looking forward to having everybody be a part of that in Takema. It's Wednesday, the 5th of August, and let's go ahead and take a look at some of the birthdays that are happening today. Did you know that astronaut Neil Armstrong was born this day in 1930? Hockey coach from Miracle on Ice, Herb Brooks, he was born this day in 1937. Actress Maureen McCormick, was born in 1956. And basketball player Patrick Ewing, he's celebrating a birthday in 1962. National days to celebrate. It is National Work Like a Dog Day and National Underwear Day. There you go. That's a couple of things to think about. News this hour is sponsored by Blair's Memorial Community Hospital, serving Blair, Fort Calhoun, and Takema. For Blair Radio News, I'm Kelly Johnson.

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1: Wednesday morning, you're listening to 94.7 FM, BlairRadio.com. Cloudy skies, 62 degrees, showers in the area, and they're supposed to be ending by midday with a high right around 77 degrees. Sunshine coming out this afternoon. That'll help dry things up a little bit over the Washington County Fairgrounds, getting ready for the Demolition Derby tonight. Also, we do have a groundbreaking ceremony at noon for the new building, and then the auction is coming up for the 4-H'ers. So again, wrapping up the Washington County Fair, we'll be there, as well as bringing you a mix of music, news, information, and getting ready for school to start. That's kind of the next focus as we continue on right here on 94.7 FM. Let's get into that music. It is BlairRadio.com.

Rainy skies are supposed to go away by midday and sun's coming out this afternoon. Detailed look at that forecast coming up in just a little bit with a high of 77. I'm Kelly Johnson traveling through this Wednesday with you. It is the last day of the Washington County Fair as we see everything kind of culminating and wrapping up, coming together. They did a fantastic job this year. Again, the Fair Board, the Extension Office of 4-H'ers, great shows. If you've missed any of the 4-H shows, you can go to our YouTube channel, Blair Radio on YouTube, be able to watch those, as well as we'll be there this afternoon with the 4-H auction coming up. So wrapping up the day there. We do have the groundbreaking ceremony going on. Looking ahead, there's Pack the Park. There's so many things coming up as we head through August and get ready for back to school. Detailed look at the forecast coming in a bit. We'll be talking about events and activities that are happening around us. And of course, let's get into that mix of music. And we do want to say again, thank you to Holstein Veterinary Clinic right here in Blair, our portable studio sponsor, getting us over to the fair, and then Blair Chiropractic Center for being a part of our live stream of the 4-H event. So again, thank you to them, and thank you for being a part of everything we do right here in Blair, Washington County, and the surrounding area.

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Today we have 30% chances of showers and thunderstorms with partly sunny weather and a high near 75. And later tonight will be foggy, but otherwise partly cloudy with a low around 56. Tomorrow we have fog with otherwise sunny weather and a high near 81. 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That's the latest weather here on the Blair Radio 94.7 FM weather.

Helping you through your Wednesday, it is the 5th of August, and it's going to be kind of a rainy start of the day, but the sun will come out, yeah, a little bit later on. Detailed look at the forecast coming up in a bit. Want to say thank you to everybody who came out with us to the National Night Out. A lot of great people we got to talk to, and a lot of great groups, the police, Blair Police Department, the volunteer firefighters, rural firefighters, as well as we had the Sheriff's Office. A lot of different companies, RVR Bank with the hot dogs, that was fun. And again, we'll be able to talk more about that. In fact, we do have just the facts being printed later on today, so you'll be able to get that in your hands tomorrow morning. So again, that is coming out. We're working on it. We'll talk about just the facts and the sponsors that have been a part of that as we continue on. You know, Hinton Trenching now being a part of that, as well as WC Real Estate. We want to say thank you to them. You can pick those up at Taylor's Markets all across Blair, as well as Missouri Valley, Fort Calhoun, Casey's. We will also have that at the Washington County Museum. Different places as we will continue on. When we get them out there, we'll make sure you're aware where to pick it up.

Just a couple songs away from 7 o'clock on this Wednesday morning. Cloudy, rainy morning, but that rain will be going away. Right now we're looking about, 62 degrees on our way to a high of 77 with some sunshine this afternoon. Detailed look at the forecast coming up in a few minutes. Just the facts, the news coming your way. Also, at the top of every hour, we make sure you're in the know right here on 94.7 Blair Radio. Let's go ahead and take another look at the closing market prices as the Chicago Board of Trade closed with corn at $4.65 and beans at $11.78 yesterday. Local impact, looks a little bit down today. So Tyson Elevator reported corn at $4.25 close at down 7 cents on the day. Beans, $11.50, down 14 cents. Matheson, corn $4.10, down 7 cents. Beans, $11.38, down 14 cents. Cargill, corn $4.42, down 7 cents. Beans, $11.59, down 10 cents. Farmers Union, corn $4.11, down 7 cents. Beans, $11.29, down 14 cents. Frontier Co-op, corn $4.42, down 7 cents. Beans, $11.55, down 14 cents. And Elkhorn Valley, corn $4.02, down 7 cents. Beans, $11.33, down 11 cents. A special message from the Washington County Chamber of Commerce. They want to wish you...

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1: 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Today we have 30% chances of showers and thunderstorms with partly sunny weather and a high near 75. And later tonight will be foggy but otherwise partly cloudy with a low around 56. Tomorrow we have fog with otherwise sunny weather and a high near 81. 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That's the latest weather here on the Blair Radio 94.7 FM Weather.
2: 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The city of Blair is proud to recognize Officer Jedson Titus as their August Hometown First Responder of the Month. Since joining the Blair Police Department April 2025, Officer Titus has made a positive impact through her dedication to public service, professionalism, and compassion. Whether assisting those experiencing difficult moments or organizing community events like the National Night Out or serving as the department's community service officer, she consistently demonstrates commitment to making Blair a safer and stronger community. Officer Titus believes that kindness, empathy, and treating others with dignity are the best at the heart of effective policing, and her passion for serving children, vulnerable individuals, and the community shines through in everything she does. Congratulations, Officer Titus. Thank you for outstanding service to the city of Blair. Beginning Thursday, August 6th, entrance to Black Elk Nyhart Park will be reduced to one lane for both entering and exiting traffic due to construction associated with the city pump station project. This traffic restriction is expected to remain in place for approximately 30 to 60 days, depending upon construction progress. If you're visiting the park, please use caution when entering and exiting. Watch for construction crews and equipment and allow a little extra time for your trip. We apologize for any inconvenience and sincerely appreciate patience and understanding as this is completed as an important infrastructure improvement. Eastgate Sports at 310 Eastgate Drive in Blair, looking for middle school and high school students to build 2 to 4 competitive teams, Rocket League, Fortnite, Valorant, Overwatch 2, Marvel Rivals, Apex Legends, League of Legends. What you can do is you can go to Eastgate Sports on social media to accept sign up or be able to do a form to be able to help them determine which games and which teams to build. And you can certainly go through that process. This is for grades 6 through 12, and you'd be able to have 2-hour block coached by staff. It's part of the is free, as well as practice matches and tournaments land on weekends. The city of Fort Calhoun is inviting everyone to join them for a fun-filled back-to-school movie night hosted in partnership with Pioneers for Education. That's coming up Friday, August 14th. Featured movie is Ralph Breaks the Internet. Pretzels on the Go, Monster Dog, LLC, Cotton Candy, Sugar High will all be there. Bring your blankets, lawn chairs, family, and friends as they celebrate the start of new school year with an evening of fun, food, and community. So who's ready for a night of music, dancing, and celebrating? Takema Fire and Rescue is inviting everybody to celebrate 135 years at a street dance. That's coming up Saturday, August 29th, 7 to 11 p.m. at the Tipsy Pig. Live music by the Nuclear Bees. Bring your friends, wear your dancing shoes, and help celebrate 135 years service to the amazing community, whether you're dancing all night or just coming to enjoy the music and great company. Looking forward to having everybody be a part of that in Takema. It is the 5th of August, as this year is flying by, the last day of the Washington County Fair. Had some rain, but we'll see about the Demolition Derby coming up tonight, and we have the 4-H auction coming up this afternoon, as well as a groundbreaking ceremony for the new building that's going on. Let's go ahead and take a look at this day in history for August 5th. 1858, the first transatlantic telegraph cable was completed. In 1861, Abraham Lincoln imposed first federal income tax. In 1914, the first electric traffic signal was installed. How many people blew that one right away? In 1926, Harry Houdini escapes underwater coffin after 91 minutes. 1924, Little Orphan Annie comic strip was first published. In 1944, hundreds of Jews are freed from forced labor in Warsaw. 1957, American Bandstand goes national. And then in 1962, Marilyn Monroe was found dead. And 1963, nuclear test ban treaty was signed. That's a look at the history right there. News this hour is sponsored by Blair's Memorial Community Hospital, serving Blair, Fort Calhoun, and Takema. For Blair Radio News, I'm Kelly Johnson.

Rainy skies are supposed to go away by midday and the sun's coming out this afternoon. Detailed look at that forecast coming up in just a little bit with a high of 77. I'm Kelly Johnson traveling through this Wednesday with you. It is the last day of the Washington County Fair as we see everything kind of culminating and wrapping up, coming together. They did a fantastic job this year. Again, the Fair Board, the Extension Office of 4-H'ers, great shows. If you've missed any of the 4-H shows, you can go to our YouTube channel, Blair Radio on YouTube, be able to watch those, as well as we'll be there this afternoon with the 4-H auction coming up. So wrapping up the day there. We do have the groundbreaking ceremony going on. Then looking ahead, there's Pack the Park. There's so many things coming up as we head through August and get ready for back to school. Detailed look at the forecast coming in a bit. We'll be talking about events and activities that are happening around us. And of course, let's get into that mix of music. And we do want to say again, thank you to Holstein Veterinary Clinic right here in Blair, our portable studio sponsor, getting us over to the fair, and then Blair Chiropractic Center for being a part of our live stream of the 4-H events. So again, thank you to them, and thank you for being a part of everything we do right here in Blair, Washington County, and the surrounding area.

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1: Blair Radio 94.7 FM weather, brought to you by National Land Realty. Today we have 30% chances of showers and thunderstorms with partly sunny weather and a high near 75. And later tonight will be foggy, but otherwise partly cloudy with a low around 56. Tomorrow we have fog with otherwise sunny weather and a high near 81. 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
2: Here's what's happening in our area. The Thursday night market is coming up August 6th from 5 to 9 p.m. at the Art Alley. Movie Night at the Park featuring Ralph Breaks the Internet is on Friday, August 14th at 6:30 p.m. at the Adam Street Plaza Park in Fort Calhoun. There will be food available for purchase. The Nebraska Brass Quintet is having their summer concert on Sunday, August 16th at 2 p.m. at the Blair Congregational Church. The Memorial Community Hospital is having a blood drive on Thursday, August 20th from 10 a.m. to 4 p.m. at the Bagby Gentry Conference Room. Blair Schools Foundation Family Fun Night is on Friday, August 21st at 5 p.m. at Kranz Field. There will be volleyball scrimmages at 5:30 and a football scrimmage at 7 p.m. There will also be band and cheerleading practices, performances, bounce houses, face painting, food trucks, and fire trucks. Those are a few of the happenings in our area. If you'd like your nonprofit event on Blair Radio Community Calendar, it's free. 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
3: Today's good news comes to ESV, Psalms 56, verse 10 through 11. In God whose word I praise, in the Lord whose word I praise. In God I trust, I shall not be afraid. What can man do to me?

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1: I'm Kenzie Pollocky. I'm a 7th grader at Blair Middle School, and here's the pledge. I pledge allegiance to the flag of the United States of America and to the republic for which it stands, one nation, under God, indivisible, with liberty and justice for all.
2: 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Today we have 30% chances of showers and thunderstorms with partly sunny weather and a high near 75. And later tonight will be foggy, but otherwise partly cloudy with a low around 56. Tomorrow we have fog with otherwise sunny weather and a high near 81. 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
3: 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The city of Blair is proud to recognize Officer Jedson Titus as their August Hometown First Responder of the Month. Since joining the Blair Police Department April 2025, Officer Titus has made a positive impact through her dedication to public service, professionalism, and compassion. Whether assisting those experience difficult moments or organizing community events like the National Night Out or serving as the department's community service officer, she consistently demonstrates commitment to making Blair a safer and stronger community. Officer Titus believes that kindness, empathy, and treating others with dignity are the best at the heart of effective policing, and her passion for serving children, vulnerable individuals, and the community shines through in everything she does. Congratulations, Officer Titus. Thank you for outstanding service to the city of Blair. Beginning Thursday, August 6th, entrance to Black Elk Nyhart Park will be reduced to one lane for both entering and exiting traffic due to construction associated with the city pump station project. This traffic restriction is expected to remain in place for approximately 30 to 60 days, depending upon construction progress. If you're visiting the park, please use caution when entering and exiting. Watch for construction crews and equipment and allow a little extra time for your trip. We apologize for any inconvenience and sincerely appreciate patience and understanding as this is completed as an important infrastructure improvement. Eastgate Sports, the 310 Eastgate Drive in Blair, looking for middle school and high school students to build 2 to 4 competitive teams, Rocket League, Fortnite, Valorant, Overwatch 2, Marvel Rivals, Apex Legends, League of Legends. What you can do is you can go to Eastgate Sports on social media to accept a sign up or be able to do a form to be able to help them determine which games and which teams to build. And you can certainly go through that process. This is for grades 6 through 12, and you'd be able to have 2-hour block coached by staff. It's part of the it is free, as well as practice matches and tournaments land on weekends. The city of Fort Calhoun is inviting everyone to join them for a fun-filled back-to-school movie night hosted in partnership with Pioneers for Education. That's coming up Friday, August 14th. Featured movie is Ralph Breaks the Internet. Pretzels on the Go, Monster Dog, LLC, Cotton Candy, Sugar High will all be there. Bring your blankets, lawn chairs, family, and friends as they celebrate the start of new school year with an evening of fun, food, and community. So who's ready for a night of music, dancing, and celebrating? Takema Fire and Rescue is inviting everybody to celebrate 135 years at a street dance. That's coming up Saturday, August 29th, 7 to 11 p.m. at the Tipsy Pig. Live music by the Nuclear Bees. Bring your friends, wear your dancing shoes, and help celebrate 135 years service to the amazing community, whether you're dancing all night or just coming to enjoy the music and great company. Looking forward to having everybody be a part of that in Takema. That's a look at news brought to us by Blair's Memorial Community Hospital, serving Blair, Fort Calhoun, and Takema. For Blair Radio News, I'm Kelly Johnson.

0: Into the 8 o'clock hour we go, hanging out at the Washington County Fair as wrapping things up. And if you want to stop by, you can still see things before it's all kind of goes away for another year. Coming up at noon today at the fairgrounds, there will be a groundbreaking ceremony for the new building that's going to be sitting at right now next year. So a lot of work going to happen there. Also, we have the 4-H auction that's coming up today. I want to say thank you to our portable studio sponsor. That's Holstein Veterinary Clinic right there in Blair, and they have been fantastic partners of ours. Also, want to say thank you to Blair Chiropractic Center for being a big part of our video coverage of everything. If you've missed it, you can go to our YouTube channel. Just find Blair Radio. A mix of music to get you going. Yeah, right now, right, we're looking outside about 62 degrees on our way to a high of 77.
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Rainy skies are supposed to go away by midday and sun's coming out this afternoon. Detailed look at that forecast coming up in just a little bit with a high of 77. I'm Kelly Johnson traveling through this Wednesday with you. It is the last day of the Washington County Fair as we see everything kind of culminating and wrapping up, coming together. They did a fantastic job this year. Again, the Fair Board, the Extension Office of 4-H'ers, great shows. If you've missed any of the 4-H shows, you can go to our YouTube channel, Blair Radio on YouTube, be able to watch those, as well as we'll be there this afternoon with the 4-H auction coming up. So wrapping up the day there. We do have the groundbreaking ceremony going on. Then looking ahead, there's Pack the Park. There's so many things coming up as we head through August and get ready for back to school. Detailed look at the forecast coming in a bit. We'll be talking about events and activities that are happening around us. And of course, let's get into that mix of music. And we do want to say again, thank you to Holstein Veterinary Clinic right here in Blair, our portable studio sponsor, getting us over to the fair, and then Blair Chiropractic Center for being a part of our live stream of the 4-H events. So again, thank you to them, and thank you for being a part of everything we do right here in Blair, Washington County, and the surrounding area.

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1: 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Today we have 30% chances of showers and thunderstorms with partly sunny weather and a high near 75. And later tonight will be foggy but otherwise partly cloudy with a low around 56. Tomorrow we have fog with otherwise sunny weather and a high near 81. 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That's the latest weather here on the Blair Radio 94.7 FM weather.
2: 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Kelly Carter, a floral designer and artist with will talk about the true designer of my heart. Stephanie Alsterhaus will give information about the Memorial Community Hospital Auxiliary Closet Thrift Store. Tickets to cover the meal are $12. Please RSVP by calling Dottie at 417-846-7725. Crop Hunger Walk is coming up August 15th at 8 p.m. at the Blair First United Methodist Church. The Washington County Food Pantry will receive 25% of the raised funds. The midweek meal at First Lutheran on Wednesday is ham and cheesy potatoes. 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You can let the public know about your church events right here on Blair Radio Church Community Calendar. There's no cost. Just send that information by email to events@blairradio.com.

helping you through your Wednesday. It is the 5th of August, and it's going to be kind of a rainy start of the day, but the sun will come out, a little bit later on. Detailed look at the forecast coming up in a bit. Want to say thank you to everybody who came out with us to the National Night Out. A lot of great people we got to talk to, and a lot of great groups. The Blair Police Department, the volunteer firefighters, rural firefighters, as well as we had the Sheriff's Office, a lot of different companies, the RVR Bank with the hot dogs. That was fun. And again, we'll be able to talk more about that. In fact, we do have Just the Facts being printed later on today, so you'll be able to get that in your hands tomorrow morning. So again, that is coming out. We're working on it. We'll talk about Just the Facts and the sponsors that have been a part of that as we continue on. You know, Hinton Trenching now being a part of that, as well as WC Real Estate. We want to say thank you to them. You can pick those up at Taylor's Markets all across Blair, as well as Missouri Valley, Fort Calhoun, Casey's. We will also have that at the Washington County Museum. Different places as we will continue on. When we get them out there, we'll make sure you're aware where to pick it up.

coming up about 64 degrees, a bit rainy still this morning, but then by midday, that's supposed to all be going away. The sun will come out, and we'll have a great time tonight with the Demolition Derby wrapping up the Washington County Fair. That's going on tonight. Detail a look at news in just a few minutes at 9 o'clock as we continue on. Also, forecast every half hour. But it is a mix of music to help you through your day. That's what we're talking about right here on 94.7. 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
1: 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Today we have 30% chances of showers and thunderstorms with partly sunny weather and a high near 75. And later tonight will be foggy, but otherwise partly cloudy with a low around 56. Tomorrow we have fog with otherwise sunny weather and a high near 81. 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
2: 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The city of Blair is proud to recognize Officer Jedson Titus as their August Hometown First Responder of the Month. Since joining the Blair Police Department April 2025, Officer Titus has made a positive impact through her dedication to public service, professionalism, and compassion. Whether assisting those experiencing difficult moments or organizing community events like the National Night Out or serving as the department's community service officer, she consistently demonstrates commitment to making Blair a safer and stronger community. Officer Titus believes that kindness, empathy, and treating others with dignity are the best at the heart of effective policing, and her passion for serving children, vulnerable individuals, and the community shines through in everything she does. Congratulations, Officer Titus. Thank you for outstanding service to the city of Blair. Beginning Thursday, August 6th, entrance to Black Elk Nyhart Park will be reduced to one lane for both entering and exiting traffic due to construction associated with the city pump station project. This traffic restriction is expected to remain in place for approximately 30 to 60 days, depending upon construction progress. If you're visiting the park, please use caution when entering and exiting. Watch for construction crews and equipment and allow a little extra time for your trip. We apologize for any inconvenience and sincerely appreciate patience and understanding as this is completed as an important infrastructure improvement. Eastgate Sports at 310 Eastgate Drive in Blair, looking for middle school and high school students to build 2 to 4 competitive teams, Rocket League, Fortnite, Valorant, Overwatch 2, Marvel Rivals, Apex Legends, League of Legends. What you can do is you can go to Eastgate Sports on social media to accept a sign up or be able to do a form to be able to help them determine which games and which teams to build. And you can certainly go through that process. This is for grades 6 through 12, and you'd be able to have a two-hour block coached by staff. It's part of the it is free, as well as practice matches and tournaments land on weekends. The city of Fort Calhoun is inviting everyone to join them for a fun-filled back-to-school movie night hosted in partnership with Pioneers for Education. That's coming up Friday, August 14th. Featured movie is Ralph Breaks the Internet. Pretzels on the Go, Monster Dog, LLC, Cotton Candy, Sugar High will all be there. Bring your blankets, lawn chairs, family, and friends as they celebrate the start of new school year with an evening of fun, food, and community. So who's ready for a night of music, dancing, and celebrating? Takema Fire and Rescue is inviting everybody to celebrate 135 years at a street dance. That's coming up Saturday, August 29th, 7 to 11 p.m. at the Tipsy Pig. Live music by the Nuclear Bees. Bring your friends, wear your dancing shoes, and help celebrate 135 years service to the amazing community, whether you're dancing all night or just coming to enjoy the music and great company. Looking forward to having everybody be a part of that in Takema. It's Wednesday, the 5th of August, and let's go ahead and take a look at some of the birthdays that are happening today. Did you know that astronaut Neil Armstrong was born this day in 1930? Hockey coach from Miracle on Ice, Herb Brooks, he was born this day in 1937. Actress Maureen McCormick, was born in 1956. And basketball player Patrick Ewing, he's celebrating a birthday, 1962. National days to celebrate. It is National Work Like a Dog Day and National Underwear Day. There you go. That's a couple of things to think about. 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For Blair Radio News, I'm Kelly Johnson.

We're into the 9 to 5 as we continue the workday on 94.7 FM, BlairRadio.com. Taking a look outside, some rain showers in the area with about 64 degrees. The rain's supposed to go away midday. Sun's coming out, and it's going to be a beautiful afternoon. High of 77 degrees today. Detailed look at that forecast coming up, as well as keeping you going with a mix of music, news, information about events and activities. It's all about Blair, Washington County, and the surrounding area, right here on 94.7, BlairRadio.com.

Rainy skies are supposed to go away by midday and sun's coming out this afternoon. Detailed look at that forecast coming up in just a little bit with a high of 77. I'm Kelly Johnson traveling through this Wednesday with you. It is the last day of the Washington County Fair as we see everything kind of culminating and wrapping up, coming together. They did a fantastic job this year. Again, the Fair Board, the Extension Office of 4-H'ers, great shows. If you've missed any of the 4-H shows, you can go to our YouTube channel, Blair Radio on YouTube, be able to watch those, as well as we'll be there this afternoon with the 4-H auction coming up. So wrapping up the day there. We do have the groundbreaking ceremony going on. Then looking ahead, there's Pack the Park. There's so many things coming up as we head through August and get ready for back to school. Detailed look at the forecast coming in a bit. We'll be talking about events and activities that are happening around us. And of course, let's get into that mix of music. And we do want to say again, thank you to Holstein Veterinary Clinic right here in Blair, our portable studio sponsor, getting us over to the fair, and then Blair Chiropractic Center for being a part of our live stream of the 4-H events. So again, thank you to them, and thank you for being a part of everything we do right here in Blair, Washington County, and the surrounding area.

0: 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Today we have 30% chances of showers and thunderstorms with partly sunny weather and a high near 75. And later tonight will be foggy, but otherwise partly cloudy with a low around 56. Tomorrow we have fog with otherwise sunny weather and a high near 81. 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That's the latest weather here on the Blair Radio 94.7 FM weather.
1: Today's good news comes to ESV, Psalms 56, verse 10 through 11. In God whose word I praise, in the Lord whose word I praise, in God I trust, I shall not be afraid. What can man do to me?

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0: helping you through your Wednesday. It is the 5th of August, and it's going to be kind of a rainy start of the day, but the sun will come out, yeah, a little bit later on. Detailed look at the forecast coming up in a bit. Want to say thank you to everybody who came out with us to the National Night Out. A lot of great people we got to talk to, and a lot of great groups, the Blair Police Department, the volunteer firefighters, rural firefighters, as well as we had the Sheriff's Office, a lot of different companies, RVR Bank with the hot dogs. That was fun. And again, we'll be able to talk more about that. In fact, we do have Just the Facts being printed later on today, so you'll be able to get that in your hands tomorrow morning. So again, that is coming out. We're working on it. We'll talk about Just the Facts and the sponsors that have been a part of that as we continue on. You know, Hinton Trenching now being a part of that, as well as WC Real Estate. We want to say thank you to them. You can pick those up at Taylor's markets all across Blair, as well as Missouri Valley, Fort Calhoun, Casey's. We will also have that at the Washington County Museum, different places as we will continue on. When we get them out there, we'll make sure you're aware where to pick it up.
1: I was down, but now I'm up. Yeah. This all got, this ain't no love.

We're just a couple songs away from 10 o'clock as we're traveling through our day here in about 66 degrees. Some chances of rain still out there. Should be going away. Want to say thank you to our portable studio sponsors. Yeah, Holstein Veterinary Clinic right here in Blair, as they helped us broadcast all Washington County Fair. Yeah, we were able to be out there and be able to bring you events of the fair. Go to our YouTube channel if you've missed any of the 4-H events, the parade of FFA. You know, a lot of things were happening, and we brought it to you, and we're so thankful to sponsors like that. And we're also thankful for you being a part of what we're doing right here. It's all about Blair, Washington County, and the surrounding area. We have news and weather coming up in a bit, but here's a little mix of music to get you there. 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
1: 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Today we have 30% chances of showers and thunderstorms with partly sunny weather and a high near 75. And later tonight will be foggy but otherwise partly cloudy with a low around 56. Tomorrow we have fog with otherwise sunny weather and a high near 81. 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That's the latest weather here on the Blair Radio 94.7 FM Weather.
2: 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The city of Blair is proud to recognize Officer Jetson Titus as their August Hometown First Responder of the Month. Since joining the Blair Police Department April 2025, Officer Titus has made a positive impact through her dedication to public service, professionalism, and compassion. Whether assisting those experience difficult moments or organizing community events like the National Night Out or serving as the department's community service officer, she consistently demonstrates commitment to making Blair a safer and stronger community. Officer Titus believes that kindness, empathy, and treating others with dignity are the best at the heart of effective policing, and her passion for serving children, vulnerable individuals, and the community shines through in everything she does. Congratulations, Officer Titus. Thank you for outstanding service to the city of Blair. Beginning Thursday, August 6th, entrance to Black Elk Nyhart Park will be reduced to one lane for both entering and exiting traffic due to construction associated with the city pump station project. This traffic restriction is expected to remain in place for approximately 30 to 60 days, depending upon construction progress. If you're visiting the park, please use caution when entering and exiting. Watch for construction crews and equipment and allow a little extra time for your trip. We apologize for any inconvenience and sincerely appreciate patience and understanding as this is completed as an important infrastructure improvement. Eastgate Sports, the 310 Eastgate Drive in Blair, looking for middle school and high school students to build 2 to 4 competitive teams, Rocket League, Fortnite, Valorant, Overwatch 2, Marvel Rivals, Apex Legends, League of Legends. What you can do is you can go to Eastgate Sports on social media to accept sign up or be able to do a form to be able to help them determine which games and which teams to build. And you can certainly go through that process. This is for grades 6 through 12, and you would be able to have 2-hour block coached by staff. It's part of the it is free, as well as practice matches and tournaments land on weekends. The city of Fort Calhoun is inviting everyone to join them for a fun-filled back-to-school movie night hosted in partnership with Pioneers for Education. That's coming up Friday, August 14th. Featured movie is Ralph Breaks the Internet. Pretzels on the Go, Monster Dog, LLC, Cotton Candy, Sugar High will all be there. Bring your blankets, lawn chairs, family, and friends as they celebrate the start of new school year with an evening of fun, food, and community. So who's ready for a night of music, dancing, and celebrating? Takema Fire and Rescue is inviting everybody to celebrate 135 years at a street dance. That's coming up Saturday, August 29th, 7 to 11 p.m. at the Tipsy Pig. Live music by the Nuclear Bees. Bring your friends, wear your dancing shoes, and help celebrate 135 years service to the amazing community, whether you're dancing all night or just coming to enjoy the music and great company. Looking forward to having everybody be a part of that in Takema. It is the 5th of August, as this year is flying by, the last day of the Washington County Fair. Had some rain, but we'll see about the Demolition Derby coming up tonight, and we have the 4-H auction coming up this afternoon, as well as a groundbreaking ceremony for the new building that's going on. Let's go ahead and take a look at this day in history for August 5th. 1858, the first transatlantic telegraph cable was completed. In 1861, Abraham Lincoln imposed first federal income tax. In 1914, the first electric traffic signal was installed. How many people blew that one right away? In 1926, Harry Houdini escapes underwater coffin after 91 minutes. 1924, Little Orphan Annie comic strip was first published. In 1944, hundreds of Jews are freed from forced labor in Warsaw. 1957, American Bandstand goes national. And then in 1962, Marilyn Monroe was found dead. And 1963, nuclear test ban treaty was signed. That's a look at history right there. 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For Blair Radio News, right I'm now, Kelly Johnson.
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1: 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Today we have 30% chances of showers and thunderstorms with partly sunny weather and a high near 75. And later tonight will be foggy, but otherwise partly cloudy with a low around 56. Tomorrow we have fog with otherwise sunny weather and a high near 81. 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
1: 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Today we have 30% chances of showers and thunderstorms with partly sunny weather and a high near 75. And later tonight will be foggy but otherwise partly cloudy with a low around 56. Tomorrow we have fog with otherwise sunny weather and a high near 81. 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That's the latest weather here on the Blair Radio 94.7 FM Weather.
2: 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The city of Blair is proud to recognize Officer Jetson Titus as their August Hometown First Responder of the Month. Since joining the Blair Police Department April 2025, Officer Titus has made a positive impact through her dedication to public service, professionalism, and compassion. Whether assisting those experience difficult moments or organizing community events like the National Night Out or serving as the department's community service officer, she consistently demonstrates commitment to making Blair a safer and stronger community. Officer Titus believes that kindness, empathy, and treating others with dignity are the best at the heart of effective policing, and her passion for serving children, vulnerable individuals, and the community shines through in everything she does. Congratulations, Officer Titus. Thank you for outstanding service to the city of Blair. Beginning Thursday, August 6th, entrance to Black Elk Nyhart Park will be reduced to one lane for both entering and exiting traffic due to construction associated with the city pump station project. This traffic restriction is expected to remain in place for approximately 30 to 60 days, depending upon construction progress. If you're visiting the park, please use caution when entering and exiting. Watch for construction crews and equipment and allow a little extra time for your trip. We apologize for any inconvenience and sincerely appreciate patience and understanding as this is completed as an important infrastructure improvement. Eastgate Sports at 310 Eastgate Drive in Blair, looking for middle school and high school students to build 2 to 4 competitive teams, Rocket League, Fortnite, Valorant, Overwatch 2, Marvel Rivals, Apex Legends, League of Legends. What you can do is you can go to Eastgate Sports on social media to accept a sign up or be able to do a form to be able to help them determine which games and which teams to build. And you can certainly go through that process. This is for grades 6 through 12, and you would be able to have 2-hour block coached by staff. It's part of the it is free, as well as practice matches and tournaments land on weekends. The city of Fort Calhoun is inviting everyone to join them for a fun-filled back-to-school movie night hosted in partnership with Pioneers for Education. That's coming up Friday, August 14th. Featured movie is Ralph Breaks the Internet. Pretzels on the Go, Monster Dog, LLC, Cotton Candy, Sugar High will all be there. Bring your blankets, lawn chairs, family, and friends as they celebrate the start of new school year with an evening of fun, food, and community. So who's ready for a night of music, dancing, and celebrating? Takema Fire and Rescue is inviting everybody to celebrate 135 years at a street dance. That's coming up Saturday, August 29th, 7 to 11 p.m. at the Tipsy Pig. Live music by the Nuclear Bees. Bring your friends, wear your dancing shoes, and help celebrate 135 years service to the amazing community, whether you're dancing all night or just coming to enjoy the music and great company. Looking forward to having everybody be a part of that in Takema. That's a look at news brought to us by Blair's Memorial Community Hospital, serving Blair, Fort Calhoun, and Takema. For Blair Radio News, I'm Kelly Johnson.

0: 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Today we have 30% chances of showers and thunderstorms with partly sunny weather and a high near 75. And later tonight will be foggy, but otherwise partly cloudy with a low around 56. Tomorrow we have fog with otherwise sunny weather and a high near 81. 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That's the latest weather here on the Blair Radio 94.7 FM weather.
1: Today's good news comes to ESV, Psalms 56, verse 10 through 11. In God whose word I praise, in the Lord whose word I praise, in God I trust, I shall not be afraid. What can man do to me?
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Case closed. The end. No chance for me to ever leave this prison of my sin. Now I know it might sound crazy, but one day a key unlocked that cell. I heard

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1: 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Tonight will be foggy, but otherwise partly cloudy with a low around 56. Tomorrow we have fog with otherwise sunny weather and a high near 81, and later that night will be mostly clear with a low around 64. Friday will be mostly sunny with a high near 86. 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
2: 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The city of Blair is proud to recognize Officer Jedson Titus as their August Hometown First Responder of the Month. Since joining the Blair Police Department April 2025, Officer Titus has made a positive impact through her dedication to public service, professionalism, and compassion. Whether assisting those experience difficult moments or organizing community events like the National Night Out or serving as the department's community service officer, she consistently demonstrates commitment to making Blair a safer and stronger community. Officer Titus believes that kindness, empathy, and treating others with dignity are the best at the heart of effective policing, and her passion for serving children, vulnerable individuals, and the community shines through in everything she does. Congratulations, Officer Titus. Thank you for outstanding service to the city of Blair. Beginning Thursday, August 6th, entrance to Black Elk Nyhart Park will be reduced to one lane for both entering and exiting traffic due to construction associated with the city pump station project. This traffic restriction is expected to remain in place for approximately 30 to 60 days, depending upon construction progress. If you're visiting the park, please use caution when entering and exiting. Watch for construction crews and equipment and allow a little extra time for your trip. We apologize for any inconvenience and sincerely appreciate patience and understanding as this is completed as an important infrastructure improvement. Eastgate Sports at 310 Eastgate Drive in Blair, looking for middle school and high school students to build 2 to 4 competitive teams: Rocket League, Fortnite, Valorant, Overwatch 2, Marvel Rivals, Apex Legends, League of Legends. What you can do is you can go to Eastgate Sports on social media to accept a sign up or be able to do a form to be able to help them determine which games and which teams to build. And you can certainly go through that process. This is for grades 6 through 12, and you'd be able to have a two-hour block coached by staff. It's part of the it is free, as well as practice matches and tournaments land on weekends. The city of Fort Calhoun is inviting everyone to join them for a fun-filled back-to-school movie night hosted in partnership with Pioneers for Education. That's coming up Friday, August 14th. Featured movie is Ralph Breaks the Internet. Pretzels on the Go, Monster Dog LLC, Cotton Candy, Sugar High will all be there. Bring your blankets, lawn chairs, family, and friends as they celebrate the start of new school year with an evening of fun, food, and community. So who's ready for a night of music, dancing, and celebrating? Takema Fire and Rescue is inviting everybody to celebrate 135 years at a street dance. That's coming up Saturday, August 29th, 7 to 11 p.m. at the Tipsy Pig. Live music by the Nuclear Bees. Bring your friends, wear your dancing shoes, and help celebrate 135 years service to the amazing community, whether you're dancing all night or just coming to enjoy the music and great company. Looking forward to having everybody be a part of that in Takema. Now it's time to take a look at some life changes. John Tyson, age 65, of Herman, passed away August 1st at his home. Visitation will be held Wednesday, August 5th at Campbell Amon Funeral Home from 5 to 7 p.m. with Rosary at 7 p.m. Mass of Christian burial will be held Thursday, August 6th at St. Francis Borgia Catholic Church at 10 a.m. with a luncheon immediately following services. Graveside services will be following at the Herman Cemetery, 2 p.m., followed by a celebration of life at PB 75, 411 Main Street in Herman. William Tracy Bill Carrier, 81, was born August 1944. William E. and Francis J. Browning Carrier. Bill passed away Sunday, July 26, at Longview Nursing Home in Missouri Valley, Iowa. Family will conduct a celebration of life gathering at a later date. Michael John Johnson of Woodbine was born June 20th, 1957. Mike died Sunday, August 2nd, at Midlands Living Center in Council Bluffs, Iowa, at the age of 69 years, 1 month, and 13 days. Visitation will be Fouts Funeral Home Thursday, August 6th, 1 to 3 p.m., followed by the memorial service. Patricia Lee Harker of Modale was born September 24, 1937. Patricia died on Sunday, August 2nd at Azaria Health Rose Vista in Woodbine, Iowa, at the age of 88 years, 10 months, and 9 days. Visitation is at Modale United Methodist Church Friday, August 7th, 2 to 4 p.m., with a memorial service to follow at 4 p.m. News This Hour is sponsored by Blair's Memorial Community Hospital, serving Blair, Fort Calhoun, and Takema. For Blair Radio News, I'm Kelly Johnson.

Here's what's happening in our area. The Thursday Night Market is coming up August 6th from 5 to 9 p.m. at the Art Alley. Movie Night at the Park featuring Ralph Breaks the Internet is on Friday, August 14th at 6:30 p.m. at the Adam Street Plaza Park in Fort Calhoun. There will be food available for purchase. The Nebraska Brass Quintet is having their summer concert on Sunday, August 16th at 2 p.m. at the Blair Congregational Church. The Memorial Community Hospital is having a blood drive on Thursday, August 20th from 10 a.m. to 4 p.m. at the Bagby Gentry Conference Room. Blair Schools Foundation Family Fun Night is on Friday, August 21st at 5 p.m. at Kranz Field. There'll be volleyball scrimmages at 5:30 and a football scrimmage at 7 p.m. There will also be band and cheerleading practices, performances, bounce houses, face painting, food trucks, and fire trucks. Those are a few of the happenings in our area. If you'd like your nonprofit event on Blair Radio Community Calendar, it's free. 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

0: The Blair Radio 94.7 FM weather, brought to you by National Land Realty. Tonight will be foggy but otherwise partly cloudy with a low around 56. Tomorrow we have fog with otherwise sunny weather and a high near 81, and later that night will be mostly clear with a low around 64. Friday will be mostly sunny with a high near 86. 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

0: 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Pack the Pantry is a drive-through food drive at the Family Fair parking lot Saturday, August 8th from 8 a.m. to noon to support the Washington County Food Pantry. 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Pack the Park is happening on Saturday, August 8th from 6 to 9 p.m. at the Blair Youth Sports Complex. Reach Church is having this outreach event to help provide students with school supplies, shoes, and water bottles. 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Kelly Carter, a floral designer and artist will talk about the true designer of my heart. Stephanie Alsterhaus will give information about the Memorial Community Hospital Auxiliary Closet Thrift Store. Tickets to cover the meal are $12. Please RSVP by calling Dottie at 417-846-7725. Crop Hunger Walk is coming up August 15th at 8 p.m. at the Blair First United Methodist Church. The Washington County Food Pantry will receive 25% of the raised funds. The midweek meal at First Lutheran on Wednesday is ham and cheesy potatoes. To order for pickup or delivery, to volunteer or donate, call Erica at 402-426-4073. 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You can let the public know about your church events right here on Blair Radio Church Community Calendar. There's no cost. Just send that information by email to events@blairradio.com.
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1: The Blair Radio 94.7 FM weather, brought to you by National Land Realty. Tonight will be foggy, but otherwise partly cloudy with a low around 56. Tomorrow we have fog with otherwise sunny weather and a high near 81, and later that night will be mostly clear with a low around 64. Friday will be mostly sunny with a high near 86. 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That's the latest weather here on the Blair Radio 94.7 FM weather.
2: 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The city of Blair is proud to recognize Officer Jedson Titus as their August Hometown First Responder of the Month. Since joining the Blair Police Department April 2025, Officer Titus has made a positive impact through her dedication to public service, professionalism, and compassion. Whether assisting those experience difficult moments or organizing community events like the National Night Out or serving as the department's community service officer, she consistently demonstrates commitment to making Blair a safer and stronger community. Officer Titus believes that kindness, empathy, and treating others with dignity are the best at the heart of effective policing, and her passion for serving children, vulnerable individuals, and the community shines through in everything she does. Congratulations, Officer Titus. Thank you for outstanding service to the city of Blair. Beginning Thursday, August 6th, entrance to Black Elk Nyhart Park will be reduced to one lane for both entering and exiting traffic due to construction associated with the city pump station project. This traffic restriction is expected to remain in place for approximately 30 to 60 days, depending upon construction progress. If you're visiting the park, please use caution when entering and exiting. Watch for construction crews and equipment and allow a little extra time for your trip. We apologize for any inconvenience and sincerely appreciate patience and understanding as this is completed as an important infrastructure improvement. Eastgate Sports at 310 Eastgate Drive in Blair, looking for middle school and high school students to build 2 to 4 competitive teams, Rocket League, Fortnite, Valorant, Overwatch 2, Marvel Rivals, Apex Legends, League of Legends. What you can do is you can go to Eastgate Sports on social media to accept a sign up or be able to do a form to be able to help them determine which games and which teams to build. And you can certainly go through that process. This is for grades 6 through 12, and you'd be able to have 2-hour block coached by staff. It's part of the it is free, as well as practice matches and tournaments land on weekends. The city of Fort Calhoun's inviting everyone to join them for a fun-filled back-to-school movie night hosted in partnership with Pioneers for Education. That's coming up Friday, August 14th. Featured movie is Ralph Breaks the Internet. Pretzels on the Go, Monster Dog, LLC, Cotton Candy, Sugar High will all be there. Bring your blankets, lawn chairs, family, and friends as they celebrate the start of new school year with an evening of fun, food, and community. So who's ready for a night of music, dancing, and celebrating? Takema Fire and Rescue is inviting everybody to celebrate 135 years at a street dance. That's coming up Saturday, August 29th, 7 to 11 p.m. at the Tipsy Pig. Live music by the Nuclear Bees. Bring your friends, wear your dancing shoes, and help celebrate 135 years service to the amazing community, whether you're dancing all night or just coming to enjoy the music and great company. Looking forward to having everybody be a part of that in Takema. It's Wednesday, the 5th of August, and let's go ahead and take a look at some of the birthdays that are happening today. Did you know that astronaut Neil Armstrong was born this day in 1930? Hockey coach from Miracle on Ice, Herb Brooks, he was born this day in 1937. Actress Maureen McCormick, was born in 1956. And basketball player Patrick Ewing, he's celebrating a birthday, 1962. National days to celebrate. It is National Work Like a Dog Day and National Underwear Day. There you go. That's a couple of things to think about. News this hour is sponsored by Blair's Memorial Community Hospital, serving Blair, Fort Calhoun, and Tecama. For Blair Radio News, I'm Kelly Johnson. A special message from the Washington County Chamber of Commerce. They want to wish you...

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1: The Blair Radio 94.7 FM weather, brought to you by National Land Realty. Tonight will be foggy, but otherwise partly cloudy with a low around 56. Tomorrow we have fog with otherwise sunny weather and a high near 81, and later that night will be mostly clear with a low around 64. Friday will be mostly sunny with a high near 86. 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

Today's good news comes at ESV, Psalms 56, verse 10 through 11. In God whose word I praise, in the Lord whose word I praise, in God I trust, I shall not be afraid. What can man do to me?

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1: 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Tonight will be foggy but otherwise partly cloudy with a low around 56. Tomorrow we have fog with otherwise sunny weather and a high near 81, and later that night will be mostly clear with a low around 64. Friday will be mostly sunny with a high near 86. 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That's the latest weather here on the Blair Radio 94.7 FM Weather.
2: 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The city of Blair is proud to recognize Officer Jedson Titus as their August Hometown First Responder of the Month. Since joining the Blair Police Department April 2025, Officer Titus has made a positive impact through her dedication to public service, professionalism, and compassion. Whether assisting those experience difficult moments or organizing community events like the National Night Out or serving as the department's community service officer, she consistently demonstrates commitment to making Blair a safer and stronger community. Officer Titus believes that kindness, empathy, and treating others with dignity are the best at the heart of effective policing, and her passion for serving children, vulnerable individuals, and the community shines through in everything she does. Congratulations, Officer Titus. Thank you for outstanding service to the city of Blair. Beginning Thursday, August 6th, entrance to Black Elk Nyhart Park will be reduced to one lane for both entering and exiting traffic due to construction associated with the city pump station project. This traffic restriction is expected to remain in place for approximately 30 to 60 days, depending upon construction progress. If you're visiting the park, please use caution when entering and exiting. Watch for construction crews and equipment and allow a little extra time for your trip. We apologize for any inconvenience and sincerely appreciate patience and understanding as this is completed as an important infrastructure improvement. Eastgate Sports at 310 Eastgate Drive in Blair, looking for middle school and high school students to build 2 to 4 competitive teams: Rocket League, Fortnite, Valorant, Overwatch 2, Marvel Rivals, Apex Legends, League of Legends. What you can do is you can go to Eastgate Sports on social media to accept sign up or be able to do a form to be able to help them determine which games and which teams to build. And you can certainly go through that process. This is for grades 6 through 12, and you would be able to have 2-hour block coached by staff. It's part of the it is free, as well as practice matches and tournaments land on weekends. The city of Fort Calhoun is inviting everyone to join them for a fun-filled back-to-school movie night hosted in partnership with Pioneers for Education. That's coming up Friday, August 14th. Featured movie is Ralph Breaks the Internet. Pretzels on the Go, Monster Dog, LLC, Cotton Candy, Sugar High will all be there. Bring your blankets, lawn chairs, family, and friends as they celebrate the start of new school year with an evening of fun, food, and community. So who's ready for a night of music, dancing, and celebrating? Takema Fire and Rescue is inviting everybody to celebrate 135 years at a street dance. That's coming up Saturday, August 29th, 7 to 11 p.m. at the Tipsy Pig. Live music by the Nuclear Bees. Bring your friends, wear your dancing shoes, and help celebrate 135 years service to the amazing community, whether you're dancing all night or just coming to enjoy the music and great company. Looking forward to having everybody be a part of that in Takema. It is the 5th of August, as this year is flying by, the last day of the Washington County Fair. Had some rain, but we'll see about the Demolition Derby coming up tonight, and we have the 4-H auction coming up this afternoon, as well as a groundbreaking ceremony for the new building that's going on. Let's go ahead and take a look at this day in history for August 5th. 1858, the first transatlantic telegraph cable was completed. In 1861, Abraham Lincoln imposed first federal income tax. In 1914, the first electric traffic signal was installed. How many people blew that one right away? In 1926, Harry Houdini escapes underwater coffin after 91 minutes. 1924, Little Orphan Annie comic strip was first published. In 1944, hundreds of Jews are freed from forced labor in Warsaw. 1957, American Bandstand goes national. And then in 1962, Marilyn Monroe was found dead. And 1963, nuclear test ban treaty was signed. That's a look at history right there. 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

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Tonight will be foggy, but otherwise partly cloudy with a low around 56. Tomorrow we have fog with otherwise sunny weather and a high near 81, and later that night will be mostly clear with a low around 64. Friday will be mostly sunny with a high near 86. 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That's the latest weather here on the Blair Radio 94.7 FM weather.

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2: 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Tonight will be foggy, but otherwise partly cloudy with a low around 56. Tomorrow we have fog with otherwise sunny weather and a high near 81. And later that night will be mostly clear with a low around 64. Friday will be mostly sunny with a high near 86. 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That's the latest weather here on the Blair Radio 94.7 FM weather.
3: 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The city of Blair is proud to recognize Officer Jetson Titus as their August Hometown First Responder of the Month. Since joining the Blair Police Department April 2025, Officer Titus has made a positive impact through her dedication to public service, professionalism, and compassion. Whether assisting those experience difficult moments or organizing community events like the National Night Out or serving as the department's community service officer, she consistently demonstrates commitment to making Blair a safer and stronger community. Officer Titus believes that kindness, empathy, and treating others with dignity are the best at the heart of effective policing, and her passion for serving children, vulnerable individuals, and the community shines through in everything she does. Congratulations, Officer Titus. Thank you for outstanding service to the city of Blair. Beginning Thursday, August 6, entrance to Black Elk Nyhart Park will be reduced to one lane for both entering and exiting traffic due to construction associated with the city pump station project. This traffic restriction is expected to remain in place for approximately 30 to 60 days, depending upon construction progress. If you're visiting the park, please use caution when entering and exiting. Watch for construction crews and equipment and allow a little extra time for your trip. We apologize for any inconvenience and sincerely appreciate patience and understanding as this is completed as an important infrastructure improvement. Eastgate Sports at 310 Eastgate Drive in Blair, looking for middle school and high school students to build 2 to 4 competitive teams, Rocket League, Fortnite, Valorant, Overwatch 2, Marvel Rivals, Apex Legends, League of Legends. What you can do is you can go to Eastgate Sports on social media to accept sign up or be able to do a form to be able to help them determine which games and which teams to build. And you can certainly go through that process. This is for grades 6 through 12, and you would be able to have 2-hour block coached by staff. It's part of the it is free, as well as practice matches and tournaments land on weekends. The city of Fort Calhoun is inviting everyone to join them for a fun-filled back-to-school movie night hosted in partnership with Pioneers for Education. That's coming up Friday, August 14th. Featured movie is Ralph Breaks the Internet. Pretzels on the Go, Monster Dog LLC, Cotton Candy Sugar High will all be there. Bring your blankets, lawn chairs, family, and friends as they celebrate the start of new school year with an evening of fun, food, and community. So who's ready for a night of music, dancing, and celebrating? Takema Fire and Rescue is inviting everybody to celebrate 135 years at a street dance. That's coming up Saturday, August 29th, 7 to 11 p.m. at the Tipsy Pig. Live music by the Nuclear Bees. Bring your friends, wear your dancing shoes, and help celebrate 135 years service to the amazing community, whether you're dancing all night or just coming to enjoy the music and great company. Looking forward to having everybody be a part of that in Takema. That's a look at news brought to us by Blair's Memorial Community Hospital, serving Blair, Fort Calhoun, and Takema. For Blair Radio News, I'm Kelly Johnson.
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Rainy skies are supposed to go away by midday and the sun's coming out this afternoon. Detailed look at that forecast coming up in just a little bit with a high of 77. I'm Kelly Johnson traveling through this Wednesday with you. It is the last day of the Washington County Fair as we see everything kind of culminating and wrapping up, coming together. They did a fantastic job this year. Again, the Fair Board, the Extension Office of 4-H'ers, great shows. If you've missed any of the 4-H shows, you can go to our YouTube channel, Blair Radio on YouTube, be able to watch those, as well as we'll be there this afternoon with the 4-H auction coming up. So wrapping up the day there. We do have the groundbreaking ceremony going on. Then looking ahead, there's Pack the Park. There's so many things coming up as we head through August and get ready for back to school. Detailed look at the forecast coming in a bit. We'll be talking about events and activities that are happening around us. And of course, let's get into that mix of music. And we do want to say again, thank you to Holstein Veterinary Clinic right here in Blair, our portable studio sponsor, getting us over to the fair, and then Blair Chiropractic Center for being a part of our live stream of the 4-H events. So again, thank you to them, and thank you for being a part of everything we do right here in Blair, Washington County, and the surrounding area.

0: the Blair Radio 94.7 FM weather, brought to you by National Land Realty. Tonight will be foggy, but otherwise partly cloudy with a low around 56. Tomorrow we have fog with otherwise sunny weather and a high near 81, and later that night will be mostly clear with a low around 64. Friday will be mostly sunny with a high near 86. 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That's the latest weather here on the Blair Radio 94.7 FM weather.
1: Today's good news comes to ESV, Psalms 56, verse 10 through 11. In God whose word I praise, in the Lord whose word I praise, in God I trust, I shall not be afraid. What can man do to me?
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1: 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Tonight will be foggy, but otherwise partly cloudy with a low around 56. Tomorrow we have fog with otherwise sunny weather and a high near 81. And later that night will be mostly clear with a low around 64. Friday will be mostly sunny with a high near 86. 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
2: 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The city of Blair is proud to recognize Officer Jetson Titus as their August Hometown First Responder of the Month. Since joining the Blair Police Department April 2025, Officer Titus has made a positive impact through her dedication to public service, professionalism, and compassion. Whether assisting those experience difficult moments or organizing community events like the National Night Out or serving as the department's community service officer, she consistently demonstrates commitment to making Blair a safer and stronger community. Officer Titus believes that kindness, empathy, and treating others with dignity are the best at the heart of effective policing, and her passion for serving children, vulnerable individuals, and the community shines through in everything she does. Congratulations, Officer Titus. Thank you for outstanding service to the city of Blair. Beginning Thursday, August 6th, entrance to Black Elk Nyhart Park will be reduced to one lane for both entering and exiting traffic due to construction associated with the city pump station project. This traffic restriction is expected to remain in place for approximately 30 to 60 days, depending upon construction progress. If you're visiting the park, please use caution when entering and exiting. Watch for construction crews and equipment and allow a little extra time for your trip. We apologize for any inconvenience and sincerely appreciate patience and understanding as this is completed as an important infrastructure improvement. Eastgate Sports, the 310 Eastgate Drive in Blair, looking for middle school and high school students to build 2 to 4 competitive teams, Rocket League, Fortnite, Valorant, Overwatch 2, Marvel Rivals, Apex Legends, League of Legends. What you can do is you can go to Eastgate Sports on social media to accept a sign up or be able to do a form to be able to help them determine which games and which teams to build. And you can certainly go through that process. This is for grades 6 through 12, and you'd be able to have a two-hour block coached by staff. It's part of the it is free, as well as practice, matches, and tournaments land on weekends. The city of Fort Calhoun is inviting everyone to join them for a fun-filled back-to-school movie night hosted in partnership with Pioneers for Education. That's coming up Friday, August 14th. Featured movie is Ralph Breaks the Internet. Pretzels on the Go, Monster Dog, LLC, Cotton Candy, Sugar High will all be there. Bring your blankets, lawn chairs, family, and friends as they celebrate the start of new school year with an evening of fun, food, and community. So who's ready for a night of music, dancing, and celebrating? Takema Fire and Rescue is inviting everybody to celebrate 135 years at a street dance. That's coming up Saturday, August 29th, 7 to 11 p.m. at the Tipsy Pig. Live music by the Nuclear Bees. Bring your friends, wear your dancing shoes, and help celebrate 135 years service to the amazing community, whether you're dancing all night or just coming to enjoy the music and great company. Looking forward to having everybody be a part of that in Takema. It's Wednesday, the 5th of August, and let's go ahead and take a look at some of the birthdays that are happening today. Did you know that astronaut Neil Armstrong was born this day in 1930? Hockey coach from Miracle on Ice, Herb Brooks, he was born this day in 1937. Actress Maureen McCormick was born in 1956. And basketball player Patrick Ewing, he's celebrating a birthday, 1962. National days to celebrate. It is National Work Like a Dog Day and National Underwear Day. There you go. That's a couple of things to think about. 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For Blair Radio News, I'm Kelly Johnson.

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Tonight will be foggy, but otherwise partly cloudy with a low around 56. Tomorrow we have fog with otherwise sunny weather and a high near 81, and later that night will be mostly clear with a low around 64. Friday will be mostly sunny with a high near 86. 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That's the latest weather here on the Blair Radio 94.7 FM weather.

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When mountains crumble to the sea,

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1: 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Tonight will be foggy but otherwise partly cloudy with a low around 56. Tomorrow we have fog with otherwise sunny weather and a high near 81, and later that night will be mostly clear with a low around 64. Friday will be mostly sunny with a high near 86. 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
2: 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The city of Blair is proud to recognize Officer Jetson Titus as their August Hometown First Responder of the Month. Since joining the Blair Police Department April 2025, Officer Titus has made a positive impact through her dedication to public service, professionalism, and compassion. Whether assisting those experience difficult moments or organizing community events like the National Night Out or serving as the department's community service officer, she consistently demonstrates commitment to making Blair a safer and stronger community. Officer Titus believes that kindness, empathy, and treating others with dignity are the best at the heart of effective policing, and her passion for serving children, vulnerable individuals, and the community shines through in everything she does. Congratulations, Officer Titus. Thank you for outstanding service to the city of Blair. Beginning Thursday, August 6th, entrance to Black Elk Nyhart Park will be reduced to one lane for both entering and exiting traffic due to construction associated with the city pump station project. This traffic restriction is expected to remain in place for approximately 30 to 60 days, depending upon construction progress. If you're visiting the park, please use caution when entering and exiting. Watch for construction crews and equipment and allow a little extra time for your trip. We apologize for any inconvenience and sincerely appreciate patience and understanding as this is completed as an important infrastructure improvement. Eastgate Sports at 310 Eastgate Drive in Blair, looking for middle school and high school students to build 2 to 4 competitive teams: Rocket League, Fortnite, Valorant, Overwatch 2, Marvel Rivals, Apex Legends, League of Legends. What you can do is you can go to Eastgate Sports on social media to accept sign up or be able to do a form to be able to help them determine which games and which teams to build. And you can certainly go through that process. This is for grades 6 through 12, and you'd be able to have 2-hour block coached by staff. It's part of the it is free, as well as practice matches and tournaments land on weekends. The city of Fort Calhoun is inviting everyone to join them for a fun-filled back-to-school movie night hosted in partnership with Pioneers for Education. That's coming up Friday, August 14th. Featured movie is Ralph Breaks the Internet. Pretzels on the Go, Monster Dog, LLC, Cotton Candy, Sugar High will all be there. Bring your blankets, lawn chairs, family, and friends as they celebrate the start of new school year with an evening of fun, food, and community. So who's ready for a night of music, dancing, and celebrating? Takema Fire and Rescue is inviting everybody to celebrate 135 years at a street dance. That's coming up Saturday, August 29th, 7 to 11 p.m. at the Tipsy Pig. Live music by the Nuclear Bees. Bring your friends, wear your dancing shoes, and help celebrate 135 years service to the amazing community, whether you're dancing all night or just coming to enjoy the music and great company. Looking forward to having everybody be a part of that in Takema. Now it's time to take a look at some life changes. John Tyson, age 65, of Herman, passed away August 1st at his home. Visitation will be held Wednesday, August 5th at Campbell Oman Funeral Home from 5 to 7 p.m. with Rosary at 7 p.m. Mass of Christian burial will be held Thursday, August 6th at St. Francis Borgia Catholic Church at 10 a.m. with a luncheon immediately following services. Graveside services will be following at the Herman Cemetery, 2 p.m., followed by a celebration of life at PV 75, 411 Main Street in Herman. William Tracy Bill Carrier, 81, was born August 1944. William E. and Francis J. Browning Carrier. Bill passed away Sunday, July 26, at Longview Nursing Home in Missouri Valley, Iowa. Family will conduct a celebration of life gathering at a later date. Michael John Johnson of Woodbine was born June 20th, 1957. Mike died Sunday, August 2nd, at Midlands Living Center in Council Bluffs, Iowa, at the age of 69 years, 1 month, and 13 days. Visitation will be Fouts Funeral Home Thursday, August 6th, 1 to 3 p.m., followed by the memorial service. Patricia Lee Harker of Modale was born September 24th, 1937. Patricia died on Sunday, August 2nd, at Azaria Health Rose Vista in Woodbine, Iowa, at the age of 88 years, 10 months, and 9 days. Visitation is at Modale United Methodist Church Friday, August 7th, 2 to 4 p.m., with a memorial service to follow at 4 p.m. News This Hour is sponsored by Blair's Memorial Community Hospital, serving Blair, Fort Calhoun, and Tecama. For Blair Radio News, I'm Kelly Johnson.

skin. Thought, man, it feels good to be country again. 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

0: 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Reach Church is having this outreach event to help provide students with school supplies, shoes, and water bottles. A blood drive hosted by Salem Evangelical Lutheran Church is in Fontenelle is on August 9th from 9 a.m. to 2 p.m. Women's Connection will be a meeting at Tuesday, August 11th, 6:30 p.m. at Christ Lutheran Church in Blair. Kelly Carter, a floral designer and artist with will talk about the true designer of my heart. Stephanie Alsterhaus will give information about the Memorial Community Hospital Auxiliary Closet Thrift Store. Tickets to cover the meal are $12. Please RSVP by calling Dottie at 417-846-7725. Crop Hunger Walk is coming up August 15th at 8 p.m. at the Blair First United Methodist Church. The Washington County Food Pantry will receive 25% of the raised funds. The midweek meal at First Lutheran on Wednesday is ham and cheesy potatoes. 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

0: 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Tonight will be foggy, but otherwise partly cloudy with a low around 56. Tomorrow we have fog with otherwise sunny weather and a high near 81, and later that night will be mostly clear with a low around 64. Friday will be mostly sunny with a high near 86. This weather forecast is brought to you by Ryan R. Schroeder, accredited land consultant for National Land Realty, serving Nebraska, Iowa, and South Dakota, online at nationalland.com. That's the latest weather here on the Blair Radio 94.7 FM weather.
1: Today's good news comes to ESV, Psalms 56, verse 10 through 11. In God whose word I praise, in the Lord whose word I praise, in God I trust, I shall not be afraid. What can man do to me?

0: Here's what's happening in our area. The Thursday night market is coming up August 6th from 5 to 9 p.m. at the Art Alley. Movie Night at the Park featuring Ralph Breaks the Internet is on Friday, August 14th at 6:30 p.m. at the Adam Street Plaza Park in Fort Calhoun. There will be food available for purchase. The Nebraska Brass Quintet is having their summer concert on Sunday, August 16th at 2 p.m. at the Blair Congregational Church. The Memorial Community Hospital is having a blood drive on Thursday, August 20th from 10 a.m. to 4 p.m. at the Bagby Gentry Conference Room. 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There'll be volleyball scrimmages at 5:30 and a football scrimmage at 7 p.m. There'll also be band and cheerleading practices, performances, bounce houses, face painting, food trucks, and fire trucks. Those are a few of the happenings in our area. If you'd like your nonprofit event on Blair Radio Community Calendar, it's free. 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
1: 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Tonight will be foggy but otherwise partly cloudy with a low around 56. Tomorrow we have fog with otherwise sunny weather and a high near 81. And later that night will be mostly clear with a low around 64. Friday will be mostly sunny with a high near 86. 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That's the latest weather here on the Blair Radio 94.7 FM Weather.
2: 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The city of Blair is proud to recognize Officer Jetson Titus as their August Hometown First Responder of the Month. Since joining the Blair Police Department April 2025, Officer Titus has made a positive impact through her dedication to public service, professionalism, and compassion. Whether assisting those experience difficult moments or organizing community events like the National Night Out or serving as the department's community service officer, she consistently demonstrates commitment to making Blair a safer and stronger community. Officer Titus believes that kindness, empathy, and treating others with dignity are the best at the heart of effective policing, and her passion for serving children, vulnerable individuals, and the community shines through in everything she does. Congratulations, Officer Titus. Thank you for outstanding service to the city of Blair. Beginning Thursday, August 6th, entrance to Black Elk Nyhart Park will be reduced to one lane for both entering and exiting traffic due to construction associated with the city pump station project. This traffic restriction is expected to remain in place for approximately 30 to 60 days, depending upon construction progress. If you're visiting the park, please use caution when entering and exiting. Watch for construction crews and equipment and allow a little extra time for your trip. We apologize for any inconvenience and sincerely appreciate patience and understanding as this is completed as an important infrastructure improvement. Eastgate Sports at 310 Eastgate Drive in Blair, looking for middle school and high school students to build 2 to 4 competitive teams, Rocket League, Fortnite, Valorant, Overwatch 2, Marvel Rivals, Apex Legends, League of Legends. What you can do is you can go to Eastgate Sports on social media to accept sign up or be able to do a form to be able to help them determine which games and which teams to build. And you can certainly go through that process. This is for grades 6 through 12, and you'd be able to have 2-hour block coached by staff. It's part of the it is free, as well as practice matches and tournaments land on weekends. The city of Fort Calhoun is inviting everyone to join them for a fun-filled back-to-school movie night hosted in partnership with Pioneers for Education. That's coming up Friday, August 14th. Featured movie is Ralph Breaks the Internet. Pretzels on the Go, Monster Dog, LLC, Cotton Candy, Sugar High will all be there. Bring your blankets, lawn chairs, family, and friends as they celebrate the start of new school year with an evening of fun, food, and community. So who's ready for a night of music, dancing, and celebrating? Takema Fire and Rescue is inviting everybody to celebrate 135 years at a street dance. That's coming up Saturday, August 29th, 7 to 11 p.m. at the Tipsy Pig. Live music by the Nuclear Bees. Bring your friends, wear your dancing shoes, and help celebrate 135 years service to the amazing community, whether you're dancing all night or just coming to enjoy the music and great company. Looking forward to having everybody be a part of that in Takema. It is the 5th of August, as this year is flying by, the last day of the Washington County Fair. Had some rain, but we'll see about the Demolition Derby coming up tonight, and we have the 4-H auction coming up this afternoon, as well as a groundbreaking ceremony for the new building that's going on. Let's go ahead and take a look at this day in history for August 5th. 1858, the first transatlantic telegraph cable was completed. In 1861, Abraham Lincoln imposed first federal income tax. In 1914, the first electric traffic signal was installed. How many people blew that one right away? In 1926, Harry Houdini escapes underwater coffin after 91 minutes. 1924, Little Orphan Annie comic strip was first published. In 1944, hundreds of Jews are freed from forced labor in Warsaw. 1957, American Bandstand goes national. And then in 1962, Marilyn Monroe was found dead. And 1963, nuclear test ban treaty was signed. That's a look at history right there. 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For Blair Radio News, I'm Kelly J.

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Tonight will be foggy, but otherwise partly cloudy with a low around 56. Tomorrow we have fog with otherwise sunny weather and a high near 81, and later that night will be mostly clear with a low around 64. Friday will be mostly sunny with a high near 86. This weather forecast is brought to you by Ryan R. Schroeder, accredited land consultant for National Land Realty, serving Nebraska, Iowa, and South Dakota, online at nationalland.com. That's the latest weather here on the Blair Radio 94.7 FM weather.